0: And Wellington Zoo has lost its last capybara. 7-year-old Fernando had to be euthanised on welfare grounds. He was transported from New Plymouth last year for breeding, but the female died of health issues. There are currently no plans to replace either. And that's news.
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0: In sport, the last FIFA World Cup round of 16 match has been decided in a penalty shootout on TVNZ+.
2: It's all over! Switzerland are going to the quarter-final of the World Cup!
0: Switzerland beating Colombia 4-3 on penalties after the match finished scoreless after extra time in Vancouver. The Swiss will now meet defending champions Argentina in the quarterfinals. Novak Djokovic has come through the longest quarterfinal in Wimbledon history. The 39-year-old beating third seed Felix Auger-Aliassime in a five-set epic lasting 5 hours and 15 minutes.
3: What can I say? I mean, these are kind of moments that I still play tennis for, for sure.
0: Djokovic will have 3 days to recover before facing world number one Jannik Sinner in the semi-finals. And Saturday's test between the All Blacks and Italy in Wellington is officially a sellout. Kick-off's at the earlier time of 10 past five. That's sport. I'm Heather McCarron.
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4: For Rotorua, fine spells on and off today with plenty of cloudy patches. Showers developing late tonight. Light southerly winds, a high of 15 degrees down to a low of 7. Tomorrow staying cloudy all day and a cooler 12. For Tauranga, a mostly fine one today. Plenty of sun, a few cloudy patches through the day as well. Light southerly winds, a high of 17 degrees down to a low of 9. Tomorrow, less sun, quite cloudy, and 15. For Taupo, a mainly fine and sunny one. Cloudy patches, though, and a few showers in the afternoon, but they won't last. Light southerlies and a high of 14 down to 7. Showers and fine spells tomorrow, a high of 11. For Whakatane, fine at times with a lot of cloud in the forecast as well today. Light southerly winds, a high of 18 degrees down to a low of 7 this evening. Tomorrow, less sun, just cloudy all day, and a high of 16.
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1: Kaiyateahi. Which actually you can translate this one, means food of the fire.
2: Food of the fire.
1: And it pretty much means that's all they're good for. Yeah, you might as well chuck them in the fire. So it is actually a bit of a curse, bit of a kofete, so be very careful when you're using it. And I suppose an expression in English that'd be the same as kaiyateahi would be, what do you think?
2: I think through different levels of severity, you can be like, oh, tits on the ball. You know, for a easy go, but you know, there can be worse, you know.
1: Kaiyateahi.
3: He reo Māori.
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5: 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Today, we look at months of the year. Painga whāwhā, or aperira, is the kupu Māori for April. Painga whāwhā, or aperira, April.
3: He reo kōrero, he reo ora.
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2: Kaiateahi. Which actually you can translate this one, means food of the fire.
3: Food of the fire.
2: And it pretty much means that's all they're good for. Yeah, might as well chuck them in the fire. So it is actually a bit of a curse, bit of a kofete, so be very careful when you're using it. And I suppose an expression in English that'd be the same as kaiateahi would be, what do you think?
3: I think through different levels of severity, you can be like, oh, tits on a ball. You know, for a easy go, but you know, there can be worse, you know.
2: You're... Yeah. Kaiateahi.
4: He reo Māori.
5: He reo Māori.
4: He reo rangatira.
6: Kia ora e te whānau. Today we look at the days of the week. Rā apa, or Wenere, is the kupu Māori for Wednesday. Rā apa, or Wenere, Wednesday.
4: He reo kōrero, he reo ora.
7: A spoken language is a living language.
8: Step aboard the Lakeland Queen for a unique New Zealand cruise experience, embracing the spirit of Manaakitanga and the immersive beauty and culture of Rotorua. The Lakeland Queen, bringing you the latest news update.
9: Good afternoon. In this update, Labor is defending its pre-election solar power package, saying it goes further than National's announcement last month. The party is proposing long-term low-interest loans for households wanting to switch to solar, along with allowing plug-in solar for renters. National says it's essentially the same policy as theirs, but with a bigger price tag. But Chris Hipkins refutes that.
10: This is a much more comprehensive policy, including dealing with plug-in solar, including dealing with community batteries, dealing with the workforce issues.
9: Local groups are eager to help those affected by flooding in Kaikoura. New Life Church housed evacuees overnight. Pastor Jack Dewhurst says it's not their first rodeo.
11: We've done similar things in the past, just when we've had the wildfires, winds, and I know before with earthquakes.
9: And snow is continuing to impact travel across the South Island. Road closures include State Highway 8 from Fairlie to Twisel and State Highway 87 from Kyburn to Middlemarch in Otago. And the Inter-Islander is warning customers of potential delays tomorrow due to moderate to large swells. It doesn't anticipate cancellations at this stage, and Blue Bridge has issued a similar warning.

0: has come through the longest quarterfinal in Wimbledon history. The 39-year-old beat third seed Felix Auger-Aliassime in a five-set tennis epic lasting 5 hours and 15 minutes.
1: What can I say? I mean, these are kind of moments that I still play tennis for, for sure.
0: Djokovic will have 3 days to recover before facing world number one Jannik Sinner in the semi-finals. Switzerland has beaten Colombia 4-3 in a penalty shootout after a scoreless 120-minute FIFA clash. The team will face the defending champs Argentina and Kansas next. It last made the World Cup quarterfinals when it hosted 72 years ago. And former All Black Conrad Smith has got a new job at New Zealand Rugby. The two-time World Cup winner is coming on board as head of men's high performance. Smith will start the role in early September and will work closely with the Super Rugby franchises and provincial unions. That's sport. I'm Heather McCarron.
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3: A partly cloudy afternoon for Rotorua with a high of 15, dropping to 7 tonight. Tomorrow's cloudy with moderate southerlies and a high of 12 for Thursday. A mix of sun and cloud for Matariki on Friday. Partly cloudy but a fine afternoon for the Bay of Plenty. A high of 18, dropping to 8 tonight. Tomorrow's mostly cloudy with moderate southerlies and a high of 16. And morning clouds for Matariki on Friday. A period of rain showers between 2:45 and 4:30 for Taupo this afternoon. We've got a high of 14, dropping to 7 tonight. Tomorrow, showers, moderate southerlies and a high of 11 for Thursday. Partly cloudy but a fine afternoon for Whakatane with a high of 17, dropping to 7 tonight. Tomorrow's cloudy with moderate southerlies and a high of 16 for Thursday, mostly cloudy for Matariki.
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0: Take in the stunning scenery of Ohinemutu, Makoya Island, and Sulphur Point while enjoying a buffet-style and a la carte meal. For more info, head to lakelandqueen.com. 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
1: Good afternoon. In this update, weather conditions are easing in Kaikoura, but flooding issues remain. The District Council says residents who were not forced to evacuate can return home if it's safe and their property isn't damaged. Floodwaters are receding, with the decision on reopening the evacuated West End area expected soon. State Highway 1 north and south of Kaikoura remain shut, and people are urged not to try and drive there as there are no safe routes. A plea from Waitaki District Council to stop stealing road signs. Contractors are running out due to the sheer extent of flooding in Otago. While more are being sourced, locals are asked not to remove them as it puts everyone at risk. Some roads may be closed without signage as the shortage continues. Repeat burglars would face mandatory prison under a new Act election policy. Anyone convicted of burglary three times would receive at least 3 years behind bars with no chance of early release. Deputy Leader Nicole McKee believes too many offenders are cycling back through the justice system.
2: One in four New Zealanders have been burgled more than once. They should not have to have repeated criminal activity affecting them.
1: And new research shows when you eat could be just as important as what you eat. A study found those who stay up late tend to eat more at night and have higher levels of body fat and blood sugar. Professor Roseanne Kruger has a word of advice for midnight snackers.
3: No later around about than 8 p.m. and then not have a bigger meal after that. The other golden rule is not to eat within 2 hours before you go to sleep.
1: And that's news.

0: His five-set victory over third seed Felix Auger-Aliassime lasted 5 hours and 15 minutes, the longest quarterfinal in tournament history.
1: I wish it was finals, you know, so I don't need to worry about how the body will feel tomorrow.
0: Djokovic has 3 days to rest for his next match against world number one Jannik Sinner. And two late wins have confirmed the last teams for the FIFA World Cup quarterfinals. Switzerland beat Colombia 4-3 on penalties after a scoreless 120 minutes and will face defending champions Argentina, who scraped through with three last-gasp goals. France and Morocco are next to play, kicking off at 8 a.m. on Friday. That's sport. I'm Heather McCarron.
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3: A partly cloudy afternoon for Rotorua with a high of 15, dropping to 7 tonight. Tomorrow's cloudy with moderate southerlies and a high of 12 for Thursday. A mix of sun and cloud for Matariki on Friday. Partly cloudy but a fine afternoon for the Bay of Plenty. A high of 18, dropping to 8 tonight. Tomorrow's mostly cloudy with moderate southerlies and a high of 16. And morning clouds for Matariki on Friday. A period of rain showers between 2:45 and 4:30 for Taupo this afternoon. We've got a high of 14, dropping to 7 tonight. Tomorrow showers, moderate southerlies and a high of 11 for Thursday. Partly cloudy but a fine afternoon for Whakatane with a high of 17, dropping to 7 tonight. Tomorrow's cloudy with moderate southerlies and a high of 16 for Thursday. Mostly cloudy for Matariki.
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0: 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Now, the latest news.
1: Good afternoon. In this update, the official cash rate has risen for the first time in 3 years. It's up 25 basis points to 2.5%. The Reserve Bank believes the move is needed to help bring inflation back to target. Finance Minister Nicola Willis says many banks would have already anticipated an increase.
2: And that's been reflected in the longer term rates that they have been setting. So in some senses, this isn't a surprise that you would expect to see leading to a significant market reaction.
1: Labor insists its pre-election solar policy goes further than Nationals. Both parties are proposing loan schemes to help households install solar if elected. Energy spokesperson Megan Woods says Labor's package also includes loans through line companies and a $30 million community battery fund.
3: These really do have the ability to take peaks off and to store for those times when the grid does go down and you need to be getting power to communities.
1: Kaikoura residents who self-evacuated during intense rainfall are now allowed back home. The District Council said floodwaters are receding and those who weren't officially asked to leave can return if their property has not been damaged. Several roads remain closed, including State Highway 1 from Waipara to Ward, while a boil water notice is in place for Pikata. And police have issued a stark reminder about the dangers of walking along the Waikato Expressway. It follows reports of a person in dark clothing crossing multiple lanes of the highway on foot last night. Officers say collisions at high speeds are often fatal and they urge people not to cross. And that's news.
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1: In sports, four black cap white ball specialists have agreed to casual contracts with New Zealand cricket. Top order batters Finn Allen and Tim Seifert

0: final is set to test the recovery powers of 39-year-old Novak Djokovic. This morning, he won the longest quarterfinal in Wimbledon history, 5 hours and 15 minutes. His reward for that is a semi against the top seed Jannik Sinner in what promises to be another blockbuster. That's sport. I'm Heather McCarron.
1: 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They're also handling the latest weather update.
2: Partly cloudy, but a fine afternoon for the Bay of Plenty. A high of 18, dropping to 8 tonight. Tomorrow's mostly cloudy with moderate southerlies and a high of 16. And morning clouds for Matariki on Friday. A partly cloudy afternoon for Rotorua with a high of 15, dropping to 7 tonight. Tomorrow's cloudy with moderate southerlies and a high of 12 for Thursday. A mix of sun and cloud for Matariki on Friday. Partly cloudy, but a fine afternoon for Whakatane with a high of 17, dropping to 7 tonight. Tomorrow's cloudy with moderate southerlies and a high of 16 for Thursday, mostly cloudy for Matariki. A period of rain showers between 2:45 and 4:30 for Taupo this afternoon. We've got a high of 14, dropping to 7 tonight. Tomorrow, showers, moderate southerlies and a high of 11 for Thursday.
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Marie, iti iwi, maloe ele, like yaurana, ni hao ma, and welcome back to the Heat FM. Keeping you company this afternoon with your host, Hapai Rere. Now, we are like one day until the drone show, 3 days deep into our school holidays, and man, what a jam-packed week that we will be having. And you're probably wondering, sis, why do you keep stuttering? Well, today, in celebration of Matariki, Te Aroa FM and the Heat FM had a kaitahi today, which was so beautiful. Not only that, but we also invited Aukaha News to our kaitahi this afternoon. And you can imagine it, iwi. Number one, we all want to bring a mattress to work and just have a little power nap. And number

Baby steps. Now, Olivia Dean, te waiata, e matuake nei, 22 minutes past 3 on our Wednesday afternoon. And we are counting down the days, and we are one day until our Matariki drone show, thanks to Aranui Festival. Now, if you want to come down e tiwi, it's open for the 9th, 10th, and the 11th of July. Now, my quick tip for you guys is bring warm kākahu. I wear warm clothes down there, te whānau. And also, if you're looking at having a little sit down while you watch the drone show, I would suggest that you guys bring your own chairs because the grass will be wet. I learned that one the hard way last year. And also, we've got our Rotorua night markets along the side of our Aranui Matariki Drone Festival. So come down and bring your tamariki, bring the whole whānau, and hey, make a night to enjoy. We've got I'm Home at Ngāti Wehi, Te Waiatai, Whaiakinei.

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4: 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Here is Ngā Rerenga Kupu o te Rā, Māori phrase a day. Today, we look at ngā whanaungatanga, relationships. 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E rua tau, 2 years. Ngā Rerenga Kupu o te Rā, Māori phrase a day.
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4: 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Rā apa, or Wenere, is the kupu Māori for Wednesday. Rā apa, or Wenere, Wednesday.
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23 minutes to the top of our hour, 4 o'clock, and whether or not it's time to plant, pause or reflect, Aumaramataka can guide us on our every move, especially as we journey into Matariki. It's very interesting to see where the phases take us. So utone mai e piwi, this is coming up next. We've got MJ on the way with Who Is It? Right here on The Heat.

when it comes to music. We've got you covered all day. Baby. On the heat. Break it down.

YG featuring Ty Dolla $ign, Teach Me How to Love You, coming through on the Heat FM this afternoon. Now, I te whanau, let's dive into our marumataka. Ko tangaroa a roto te marama o te aroa I te rā nei. 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So as we journey into tangaroa a roto, it is a highly productive energy phase. Now it is a great time for planting kai, fishing, eeling and diving for kaura. Now with a week of high fertility and productivity ahead, it is an ideal time for getting things done, hosting large gatherings and expressing gratitude. And there you have it, Ete Iwi, your marumataka for today. Now stay tuned. We'll be recapping it at our 6 o'clock hour, but for now, we made it 6:60 on Waves. I can tell

0: 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He reo Māori. He reo Māori.
1: He reo rangatira. Kia ora te whānau. Here is Ngā Rerenga Kupu o te Rā, Māori phrase a day. Today, we look at ngā whanaungatanga, relationships. If someone asks, e hia te roa e piri ana, how long have you been together? You can reply with, e rua rā, 2 days. E rua wiki, 2 weeks. E rua tau, 2 years. Ngā Rerenga Kupu o te Rā, Māori phrase a day.
2: He reo kōrero, he reo ora.
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4: Step aboard the Lakeland Queen for a unique New Zealand cruise experience, embracing the spirit of Manaakitanga and the immersive beauty and culture of Rotorua. The Lakeland Queen, bringing you the latest news update.
5: Good afternoon. In this update, further hikes to the official cash rate haven't been ruled out. The Reserve Bank has raised it for the first time in 3 years to 2.5%. Governor Anna Bremen says time will tell what happens next.
6: Future OCR decisions will depend on how incoming data, price setting behaviour and the strength of economic activity affect medium-term inflationary pressures.
5: Civil Defence is urging Canterbury residents to stay out of floodwaters. While conditions are improving, a state of emergency remains for Kaikoura, with surface flooding also affecting parts of Hurunui and Selwyn. 55 homes remain without power along Kaikoura's inland road, and there's a boil water notice for Pekata. And Kaikoura locals are asked to avoid eating pawa that washed up on beaches during the wild weather. MPI Fisheries says the sea cast shells are likely to contain hazardous toxins from sewage to chemicals from flooded farmland. The ACT Party is promising tougher penalties for repeat burglars if it's returned to government. Its proposed policy would see a mandatory 3-year prison sentence after a third burglary conviction. Deputy Leader Nicole McKee says it's also about correcting behaviour.
7: We want to give these recidivist criminals the opportunity to rehabilitate so that they find other pathways. So ensuring that there is rehabilitation into the future will be essential.
5: And a nationwide telco outage has caused chaos in Australia, impacting trains, FPOS transactions and some emergency calls. Telstra has apologised, saying it's making good progress in restoring services. And that's news.
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5: In sport, Rugby League showdown showpiece, the series decider in State of Origin, kicks off tonight in Brisbane just after 10 our time. Queensland is the heavy favourite after tying up the series with New South Wales in Game 2, winning 44-24. The weather's expected to be clear and dry. Black Caps Finn Allen, Tim Seifert and Lockie Ferguson have had their casual playing contracts extended, and Adam Milne is now also on the list. They can pick and choose when they'd be available for international selection. All four are in the planning for the White Ball home series against India starting October. And the mocking of US President Donald Trump by the Belgian World Cup squad continues. The build-up to the 4-1 win over the USA had been dominated by Trump's intervention over an American red card. After the game, cameras inside the Belgium dressing rooms pictured the players doing Trump's signature dance moves that he does to the Village People's YMCA. That's sport. I'm Heather McCarron.
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8: Partly cloudy, but a fine afternoon for the Bay of Plenty. A high of 18, dropping to 8 tonight. Tomorrow's mostly cloudy with moderate southerlies and a high of 16, and morning clouds for Makere.

11 minutes past four on your Wednesday afternoon. Welcome back to the Heat FM. And coming up in this hour, we're going to be diving into a little bit of an AVA. We have a two-week winner. He goes by the name of John Legend. Now, let us know, who do you think could be John Legend? I mean, I'll put him up against Miguel, and Miguel's pretty onto it as well. So I'm going to switch it up a little bit, Etefano, and I'm thinking let's go with a little bit of Neo. Different flavour, but let's see if he has a bigger impact to not kick the brother off the spotlight, but see if he can beat the brother off the spotlight. So stay tuned for our AVA. We've got a few panui in the mix. And if you want to be a part of a Mauraka kaupapa, thanks to Te Puna Ariki, Utoni Mai Tiwi, this is all coming up here.

Pretty Gal, Ngā Kauri te Waiata, e Matuaki nei, 23 minutes past 4 on our beautiful Wednesday afternoon. Man, it is beautiful to see Tamanui Te Rā shine back through those rain clouds. E oi anō, if you want to be a part of Te Taki Kura, Te Tauri Kura, aroha mai, Mautaiaha program, it starts tomorrow at Te Whanau. Now stay tuned for more kōrero around it. We'll be catching up with Tereka Temara at around about 5 o'clock today at Te Whanau, so utonu mai. But for now, we've got Israel Starr with Loving You right here on The Heat.

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3: Kia ora e te whānau. Here is Ngā Rerenga Kupu o te Rā, Māori phrase a day. Today, we look at ngā whanaungatanga, relationships. If someone asks, Ehia te roa e piri ana. How long have you been together? You can reply with, E rua rā, 2 days. 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E rua tau, 2 years. 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
3: 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Today we look at the days of the week. Rā apa, or wenere, is the kupu Māori for Wednesday. Rā apa, or wenere, Wednesday.
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Don't funk with my heart, not Black Eyed Peas. Te waiata, e mutua ki nei, it is 25 minutes to the top of our hour, 5 o'clock. And e te whanau, I'm going to take you down memory lane. Now, I brought Monkey Business, which is the album that has that song, and that was one of my first CDs I ever brought. And then after that, I don't know if you guys remember the Now Collection, but I also brought Now 18. Yeah, those were my two first ever purchases of CDs, and now looking at it, we barely use CDs to this day, te whanau. Hei, we've got our first round of ABA coming through. I switched it up a little bit. I thought, yeah, Neo, but the more I listened to it, I thought, nah, let's switch the brother out and let's switch in Alan Stone. So we've got John Legend up against Alan Stone right here on The Heat.

Brown Eye Lover, Nā Alan Stone, Te Waiata, E Matuaki. Nay, we've got one more round left of ABA. Get your votes in today, e te whānau. Will John Legend be our 3-week reigning champ, or will Alan Stone scoop up under and be the newest champ for our ABA this week? Now, utone mai te iwi. More amazing music on the way. Open your eyes, Nā John Legend. I see you.

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4: Kia ora te whānau. Here is Ngā Rerenga Kupu o te Rā, Māori phrase a day. Today, we look at ngā whanaungatanga, relationships. If someone asks, Ehia te roa e piri ana, how long have you been together? You can reply with, E rua rā, 2 days. E rua wiki, 2 weeks. E rua tau, 2 years. Ngā Rerenga Kupu o te Rā, Māori phrase a day.
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4: 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Today, we look at months of the year. Painga whāwhā, or aperira, is the kupu Māori for April. Painga whāwhā, or aperira, April.
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6: Take in the stunning scenery of Ohinemutu, Makoya Island, and Sulphur Point while enjoying a buffet-style and a la carte meal. For more info, head to lakelandqueen.com. 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
7: Good evening. In this update, overseas conflict continues to guide official cash rate decisions. The Reserve Bank has upped at 25 basis points, while noting the Middle East conflict could make inflation more persistent. Finance Minister Nicola Willis says it caused serious disruption.
8: If you look at what was happening in this economy in the first 3 months of this year, we were growing at a far faster clip than Australia, than the United States, than the Treasury had been forecasting.
7: And economist Cameron Baggery doesn't anticipate too much movement on longer-term mortgage rates.
9: Yeah, so by and large, yeah, I think those two-year fixed mortgage rates were pretty well factored in what the Reserve Bank did today. If you look at what's called a floating mortgage rate, you're going to see those sort of rates pop up 25 basis points.
7: State Highway 8 has reopened between Lake Tekapo and Lake Pukaki, so stuck motorists can travel out of the area in convoys. They'll be supported by roading contractors. Road closures due to weather left many people stranded in the popular tourist spot, and NZTA warns snow may close in again later today. Meanwhile, State Highway 1 north of Kaikoura is set to reopen about now, but the section south of the town will likely stay shut for a couple more days because of flooding damage. And the world's most livable city for 2026 has been revealed. Copenhagen has topped the global rankings for the second year running, beating 172 other cities on healthcare, education and infrastructure. Auckland ranked 12th on the list, moving down 5 spots from last year. And that's news.
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7: In sport, the Warriors play the Tigers on Friday night in Sydney. It's been a successful week so far, with the re-signing of Dallin Watene-Zelezniak for another 2 years and Tamaida Martin for one. Tonight, it's the State of Origin series decider in Brisbane. Warriors star Kurt Capewell will be lining up for Queensland. Capewell is yet to commit on his club playing future for next season. Black Caps white ball specialists, top order batters Finn Allen and Tim Seifert, and pace bowlers Lockie Ferguson and Adam Milne have agreed to casual contracts with New Zealand cricket. They're part of the selection planning for the upcoming white ball series against India in October and November. And at the Football World Cup, the round of 16 was completed today, with Argentina and Switzerland moving into the quarterfinals. The tournament started with 48 teams. It's now down to 8, and 6 of those teams are European, along with the Argentines and Morocco. There is a day off tomorrow, the first day without World Cup football since June the 12th. That's sport. I'm Heather McCarran.
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11: Light winds for the Bay of Plenty as we drop down to a low of 8 tonight. Tomorrow morning showers, moderate southerlies, a high of 15 for Thursday. A mix of sun and cloud for Matariki on Friday. Moderate southerlies for Rotorua as we drop down to a low of 7 tonight. Tomorrow morning showers, moderate southerlies, and a high of 12 for Thursday. Partly cloudy for Matariki on Friday.
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0: The Heat. Coming at you live and direct. Yeah.
1: Say, Fox. I had a chick, man. And she went and did me real wrong. I mean, I did the same thing to her, but she ain't had no right to

Just like me, now Jamie Fox, te waiata e Mutuaki, nay, 12 minutes past 5 o'clock on your Wednesday afternoon. Now, coming up in this hour, we've got a few giveaways in the mix. Also, we'll be catching up with Terika Temara Benfell, who is one of the organisers down at Puna Ariki, and will give us the information we'll need for this Mauraku. So, utore mai te iwi, we've got Catch a Fire on Waves right here on the heat.

0: heard there's a tee-haw, little 10-weeker taiaha wānanga going on. Can we have a kōrero around that? What made you guys make this kaupapa?
1: I suppose for Te Puna Ariki, and we've really been doubling down and investing our time, effort and resources into intergenerational wellness and empowerment. Mm. And so we thought, what better way to do that than through Te Ao Māori, through the lens of Mautaiha. This kaupapa is primarily targeted, it's targeted at our tāne Māori in particular. And if you're in this space, you know all the statistics that exist around tāne Māori, my demographic of young tāne Māori in particular. And so this kaupapa is all around, around Mautaiha, around Te Ao Māori, kōrero tuku iho, but it's also around strengthening relationships between karaua and their mokopuna, pāpā and their tamariki, between tuakana, teina, between whanaunga, cousins, all of those sorts of things, nephews and uncles, all of that sort of stuff. And it's just an opportunity to really strengthen that support network through Mautaiha. It'll be really focused this time around on our fitness aspect as well, to sort of support some of our hauorahine naro and things like that. But the main lens will be through Mautaiha. So yeah, we're really excited to be able to offer this to our hapuri.
0: Now, it is a 10-week wānanga. How can whānau register and get involved in a beautiful kaupapa?
1: Yeah, I suppose the best way is we do have our registrations alive on across our social medias, but we also have an information evening on the 25th, which is this coming Thursday at 5:30 p.m. in the evening. We'll be having a kai as well, and so yeah, it's an opportunity for whānau to, if they're a little bit curious about the kaupapa or not too sure what to expect, to come down and just have wānanga kōrero with us. They'll be able to meet our one of our new kaimahi and our primary kaiwhakahaere for this kaupapa, my good bro Hirora Mohi. So he's our kaiwhakahaere for this kaupapa, and so and it's amazing to be able to collaborate to build this kaupapa with him and with his whānau as well. So it's really exciting. But those are the two best ways, is our info night coming up Thursday and social media.
0: Now, it is Men's Mental Health Month. How important is that for you?
1: I suppose mental health, hauorahine naro, is in the whakapapa of our organisation. Inside our Te Whare Whakaruruhau, we have the photo of one of our close cousins who we lost to Mate Whakamomori. And for us, hauorahine naro and that resilience is built into everything that we do, because we firmly and strongly believe that when our tamariki, our ranatahi and our pakeke are eating well, they're sleeping well, they're connected with their hapuri, connected with our ahurea, that is our direct response to hauorahine naro and the challenges that whānau face in that space. And this Mautaiha kaupapa is no different to that. Its only difference is that it's through this beautiful lens of Mautaiha. And I've had the great fortune for the last couple of years to attend regular Mautaiha wānana with Hirora and his whānau. And so yeah, I know the quality and calibre that's been brought is of the top level. And so we're really excited to be able to offer this for our whānau to improve their hauora holistically, especially hauorahine naro.
0: Now, a little pātai for the wahine, because I can hear them all screaming at me, will there be a maupatu?
1: Yes, well, I would actually encourage our wahine to come along as well with their tāne on Thursday as well. I would actually absolutely encourage it, because that's an area where we've sort of been looking into and exploring. Especially from the bro Hirora's perspective, with having daughters himself as well. So, and yeah, I think that's a really important kaupapa, I think, that we really wanted to, explore more. And I think definitely in future cohorts, this is something where well, we're keen to look at, whether that's through Motaiha or through another lens, Mopatsu or whatever it might be. Yeah, we're keen to kōrero and wānanga on that further. But encourage all of our wahine toa to come along and have a kōrero on Thursday as well. That helps us know. But yeah, we thought our tāne could be our first guinea pigs. we thought that they could get the pilot program. And then our wahine can get the flash refined program second
0: that's
1: time round.
0: That's us, wahine, ma. Oh, rawe. Now, thank you guys so much. Oh, I guess pātai whakamutunga. Any final words from you, Tereka?
1: I just wanted to, I suppose, acknowledge all of our whānau out there doing the mahi, whether or not you've got a full-blown kaupapa in terms of a charity at the moment, or whether or not you're just running something awesome in the hapuri. I just wanted to acknowledge and encourage all of our whānau in this space, because it's not easy at times. It can be very, very challenging at times. Can be very taumaha at times as well. But yeah, I just wanted to encourage our whānau to haere tonu, kia kaha, kia maia, kia mana wanu. And at the end of the day, it's an important reminder, you know, that we're doing this for our mokopuna, for their mokopuna, and our iri whakaheke beyond that as well. So that's definitely what keeps us motivated and continues driving us. So yeah, just wanted to take some time to acknowledge every single one of our whānau doing awesome kaupapa in the hapori, whorotorua and for te arawa whānau anō ki. So yeah, mihi ana ki a koutou, kia tātou.
0: Oh, do you know what that deserves? A big old pucky pucky.
2: Well, you know this one goes. It's Robin Thicke. Alongside Mr. Lover.

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3: 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And they got a little thing to say to you.

This is how we roll. Nah, the Black Street are coming through on the Heat FM this afternoon. Pihau koe koutou. What a week it has been so far. We have made it through half the week though, so a bit of a humai te paki paki for that. Also, if you didn't know, we actually have Monday off. Sorry, I'm giving you wrong korero. Backspace. We actually have Friday off. Heaha ai, it is Matariki. A holiday, public holiday, which I actually forgot about, and lucky, because I would have turned up to work on Friday, so this is your friendly reminder. Hello, we've got Bob Marley on the way with Redemption song right here on the

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1: Good evening. In this update, a large section of State Highway 1 south of Kaikoura will stay shut for at least another couple of days due to flood damage. NZTA acknowledges the bad timing during school holidays and ahead of a long weekend, but says safety comes first. The northern section is opening this evening. Two rural communities remain isolated in Marlborough after roads were damaged by flooding there. The region is shifting to a recovery phase, with support being offered to those who are stuck. The official cash rate has risen to 2.5%, the first hike in 3 years. Reserve Bank Governor Anna Bremen believes it's necessary for now, but notes financial conditions appear to be easing.
2: Lower oil prices now mean that inflation may have already peaked. We estimate about 3.9% in the June quarter. From there, we expect it to fall to 3.3%.
1: A treasured piece of church history has been returned after being stolen from a Hamilton museum. A visitor allegedly took the valued piece of Ponamu from its display over the weekend before officers recovered it during a search warrant in Tokoroa. Two men face charges. And night owls could be putting their health at risk just by eating later in the day. New research has found those who stay up later tend to have more body fat and higher blood sugar than early risers. Professor Roseanne Kruger says it's easy to fall into the habit.
3: Sometimes it's mindless watching a movie and just eating away. All of that contributes energy, which at that time of night our bodies aren't using.
1: And that's news.
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1: In sports, the All Blacks team to play Italy on Saturday will be named tomorrow afternoon. It'll be the first chance to see what new head coach Dave Rennie thinks of a rotation policy. The Wellington forecast is looking pretty good. Saturday's game has been sold out, as is next Saturday's game against the Irish at Eden Park. It's expected to be clear and dry for the Rugby League showpiece State of Origin decider in Brisbane tonight. Kick-off's just after 10 our time. The way in which Queensland dismantled New South Wales in Game 2 has made the home side favourites tonight. Warriors players Kurt Capewell and Mitch Barnett will be assessed after the game to see if they can front up for Friday night's clash with the Tigers. And a cloudy day at Wimbledon tonight, yet again no rain in the forecast. The quarterfinals continue in the men's and women's singles. And nearly a month ago, 48 teams were at the Football World Cup. Now it's down to 8. And for the first time since the tournament started, it's a day off tomorrow. The first of the quarterfinals, France-Morocco, is at 8 o'clock on Friday morning. That's sport. I'm Heather McCarron.
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4: Light winds for the Bay of Plenty as we drop down to a low of 8 tonight. Tomorrow morning showers, moderate southerlies, a high of 15 for Thursday. A mix of sun and cloud for Matariki on Friday. Moderate southerlies for Rotorua as we drop down to a low of 7 tonight. Tomorrow morning showers, moderate southerlies, and a high of 12 for Thursday. Partly cloudy for Matariki on Friday. Light southerlies for Whakatane as we drop down to a low of 7 tonight. Tomorrow morning showers, moderate southerlies, and a high of 16 for Thursday, and partly cloudy for Matariki on Friday. Moderate southerlies for Taupō as we drop down to a low of 7 tonight. Tomorrow, light rain, moderate southerlies, and a high of 11 for Thursday, and partly cloudy for Matariki on Friday.

Tēnā tātou te iwi, kia ora, and welcome back to the Hit FM, keeping you company this afternoon from 3pm to 7pm. This is your final hour, and just a quick reminder, don't forget that we have seven tickets to give away for our Ngā Whetū Piata o Te Rangi. Our six selected Ropu to head to Te Matatini 2026. And also, newly added Te Kura o Te Koutou Toi Whaka Ihu Waka. For 2026, they have won Kapaka Regionals last Friday, which is so exciting. So if you want to watch your favourite groups, get commenting. All you have to answer is, what is your favourite Matariki star and why? We've got Sammy Johnson on the way with Backstroke right here on The Heat. Turn it up. Backstroke.

when it comes to music. We've got you covered all day. Baby. On the heat. Break it down.

Only girl in the world, now Rihanna, te waiata e matuake nei. Now let's recap on our maramataka for today. We're at the phase of tangaroa a roto, a very highly productive energy phase. It is time to be out planting kai. It is a great time to be planting kai, actually. Fishing, eeling and diving for kōra. Now with a week of high fertility and productivity ahead, it is an ideal time for getting things done, hosting large gatherings and expressing gratitude, which, funny enough, fits in well with our matariki. Aye, it is time to, you know, set new goals. We're heading to our end of the year. So let us know, e tiwi. Let us know if you want more information on our maramataka, because we've got a site for you. Now we've got Turn It Up on the way. Now Jonta, Austin, right here on the Heat FM.

0: Now Earth, Wind and Fire. Honestly, a band I think is a vibe. Like Pono, that would be probably in my morning playlist. You know, te piki te wairua, bringing those vibes for your ata. He oi anō I te iwi, just your friendly reminder that you guys are awesome. I think listening to our maramataka today, we need to do more gratitude. We need to give thanks to everything, whether or not it's, you know, your gas tank being full every morning, or better yet, a warm bed to sleep in. Make sure you do give thanks during this time of Matariki. And also, how are you celebrating Matariki this year with your whānau? We've got Peter Andre on the way with Get Down On It right here on The Heat.
1: So what you gonna do? Do you wanna get out? What you gonna do? Do you wanna get out? So what you gonna do?

Let me love you. Nā DJ Snake te waia tāia matua ki nei. And that is Āsi te iwi ngā mihi koutou katoa for joining in near and far. But we've got so many celebrations for Matariki going on. And that includes our Matariki Drone Show for 2026 happening down at the Green. Now make sure you head over to the Head FM for all your details, where to park, where everything is located. So if you've got a big whanau, you know what to do, where to go. And we're to park as well. And not only that, we've got our Ngā Whetū Piata o te Rangi happening at the Sir Howard Morrison Centre as well. So if you're fortunate enough to watch all our kapa tomorrow night, I'd like to say te matatini came early to Te Aroa. Aye. But that is me, te iwi. So stay tuned, stay locked right here on The Heat.

0: step aboard the Lakeland Queen for a unique New Zealand cruise experience, embracing the spirit of Manaakitanga and the immersive beauty and culture of Rotorua. The Lakeland Queen, bringing you the latest news update.
1: Good evening to you. In this update, the official cash rate has been upped 25 basis points in a bid for economic balance. The Reserve Bank says financial conditions have eased, but Governor Anna Bremen notes there's still work to do to keep inflation in check.
2: Domestically, a key inflation risk is whether firms absorb higher costs or pass them on as higher prices.
1: Economist Cameron Bagri is expecting more rises.
3: I think they've got another couple of hikes up their sleeve. Do they need to go fast? The answer is no. But I think an OCR of 2.25% was just too low given the current macroeconomic backdrop.
1: He doesn't expect much movement in longer-term mortgage rates for now. State Highway 1 north of Kaikoura has reopened this evening, but the road south of the town remains shut. NZTA says that stretch is likely to stay closed for at least another couple of days. The District Council urging those who've had to evacuate not to return home until building assessments are complete. The Inter-Islander warning customers of potential delays tomorrow due to moderate to large swells. It doesn't anticipate cancellations at this stage. And ACT is proposing a three strikes law that would remove parole and home detention after a third burglary conviction. Deputy Leader Nicole McKee is confident it will deter re-offenders.
4: I think eventually we will get to a point where only the hardened burglars will continue to carry on until they get to a point where they cannot any longer because they're locked behind bars.
1: And that's news.
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1: In sport, reading between the lines on what's come from the All Blacks camp this week, do not be surprised by some changes when head coach Dave Rennie unveils his team to face Italy tomorrow afternoon. If the idea is to bring in new players on Saturday in Wellington, then there'd be no better time than against Italy, who were beaten by Japan on the weekend. And will Rennie stick with playing his skipper, Adi Savia, at number 8? A successful week for the Warriors so far with the re-signing of Dallin Watene-Zelezniak and Tamira Martin. Two of the squad members, Kurt Capewell and Mitch Barnett, line up on opposite sides tonight in the State of Origin decider in Brisbane. Depending on how it goes, they may also line up for the Warriors on Friday night against the Tigers in Sydney. State of Origin kick-off tonight just after 10. And Black Caps white ball specialists, top order batters Finn Allen and Tim Seifert, and pace bowlers Lockie Ferguson and Adam Milne have agreed to casual contracts with New Zealand cricket. That's sport. I'm Jeff Bryan.
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1: Mainly clear for Rotorua with the southerly, an overnight low of 7. Tomorrow, morning showers, still that moderate southerly. Friday, it's a mix of sun and cloud, a high tomorrow of 12. Mainly clear for Tauranga with the light southwester and 7 overnight. Tomorrow, morning showers with a moderate southerly. Friday, it's a mix of sun and cloud, a high tomorrow of 15. Partly cloudy for the bay with light winds, a uniform overnight low of 7. Tomorrow, it's morning showers with a moderate southerly. Tauranga, a high of 15, and Whakatane, 16. Mostly cloudy for Taupō with the southerly, an overnight low of 7. Tomorrow, light rain, still that moderate southerly. Friday, it's a mix of sun and cloud, a high tomorrow of 11.

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Turn it up.

0: step aboard the Lakeland Queen for a unique New Zealand cruise experience, embracing the spirit of Manaakitanga and the immersive beauty and culture of Rotorua. The Lakeland Queen, bringing you the latest news update.
1: Good evening to you in this update. Overseas conflict continues to guide official cash rate decisions. The Reserve Bank has upped it 25 basis points while noting the Middle East conflict could make inflation more persistent. Finance Minister Nicola Willis says it caused serious disruption.
2: If you look at what was happening in this economy in the first 3 months of this year, we were growing at a far faster clip than Australia, than the United States, than the Treasury had been forecasting.
1: Economist Cameron Bagri doesn't anticipate too much movement on longer-term mortgage rates.
3: Yeah, so by and large, yeah, I think those two-year fixed mortgage rates are pretty well factored in what the Reserve Bank did today. If you look at what's called a floating mortgage rate, you're going to see those sort of rates pop up 25 basis points.
1: The Transport Agency has reopened the weather-hit State Highway 1 north of Kaikoura, but south of the town it remains shut and is likely to be so for at least a couple of days. An aerial survey across the district has shown significant damage to bridges and roads. Emergency operations staff are being flown in from Christchurch to support local teams. An orange heavy rain warning and strong wind watch are in place for Wairarapa and in Wellington's Eastern Hills, and two homes in Dunedin were evacuated after a small landslip this afternoon. A moderate earthquake struck Manawatū this evening just before 7. It measured 4.1 and was recorded 15 k's northwest of Pongaroa at a depth of 9 k's. That's news.
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1: In sports, Saturday's All Blacks Italy game in Wellington has sold out, as has next Saturday's game against the Irish at Eden Park. The All Blacks matchday squad will be named tomorrow afternoon, the first chance to see what new head coach Dave Rennie thinks of a rotation policy. After all, if rotation was going to come into play, would it not be a good idea to do it against a team that has just been beaten by Japan? The Wellington forecast is looking pretty good. Just over a couple of hours away from Rugby League's Showpiece Showdown, the series decider in State of Origin. It kicks off in Brisbane just after 10. Queensland is the heavy favourite after tying up the series with New South Wales in Game 2, winning 44-24. The weather in Brisbane expected to be clear and dry. At the Football World Cup, the round of 16 completed today. Argentina and Switzerland moving into the quarterfinals. There were 48 teams at the start. It's now down to 8. A day off tomorrow. The first day without World Cup football since June the 12th. Let's sport. I'm Jeff Bryan.
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1: Mainly clear for Rotorua with the southerly, an overnight low of 7. Tomorrow, morning showers, still that moderate southerly. Friday, it's a mix of sun and cloud. A high tomorrow of 12. Mainly clear for Tauranga with the light southwester and 7 overnight. Tomorrow, morning showers with a moderate southerly. Friday, it's a mix of sun and cloud. A high tomorrow of 15. Partly cloudy for the bay with light winds, a uniform overnight low of 7. Tomorrow, it's morning showers with a moderate southerly. Tauranga, a high of 15, and Whakatane, 16. Mostly cloudy for Taupō with the southerly, an overnight low of 7. Tomorrow, light rain, still that moderate southerly. Friday, it's a mix of sun and cloud, a high tomorrow of 11. Yo!
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7: You are now witnessing the flyest in the world. 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
2: 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I'm Lennox, I'm Bunchu Banton. 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

2021, time to bring the light in. 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Cooler Dre, I see you. 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

0: step aboard the Lakeland Queen for a unique New Zealand cruise experience, embracing the spirit of Manaakitanga and the immersive beauty and culture of Rotorua. The Lakeland Queen, bringing you the latest news update.
1: Good evening to you. In this update, the official cash rate has risen to 2.5%. It's the first hike in 3 years. Reserve Bank Governor Anna Bremen believes it's necessary for now, but notes financial conditions appear to be easing.
2: Lower oil prices now mean that inflation may have already peaked. We estimate about 3.9% in the June quarter. From there, we expect it to fall to 3.3%.
1: A large section of State Highway 1 south of Kaikoura will stay shut for at least another couple of days. NZTA acknowledges the bad timing during school holidays and ahead of a long weekend, but says safety comes first. The northern section has reopened. An orange heavy rain warning and strong wind watch are in place for Wairarapa and the eastern hills of Wellington. The Inter-Islander is warning customers of potential delays tomorrow due to moderate to large swells. And a moderate earthquake struck Manawatū this evening just before 7. It measured 4.1 and was recorded 15 k's northwest of Pongaroa at a depth of 9 k's. And in Venezuela, mass burials have begun where unidentified victims recovered from the rubble of the twin earthquakes nearly 2 weeks ago are being laid to rest. The death toll in Venezuela has risen to 3,535, and more than 30,000 people are still missing. That's news.
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1: In sport, looking at what's been coming out of the All Blacks camp this week, where various people have tried not to talk about a rotation policy while not ruling it out, it will be interesting to see the squad unveiled by new coach Dave Rennie to face Italy tomorrow afternoon at 3:30. If Rennie was thinking of changing the team around from last weekend, there could hardly be a better time to do it than against the side that's just been beaten by Japan. And will Rennie stick with playing his skipper, Ardie Savia, at number 8? It's expected to be clear and dry for the Rugby League showpiece State of Origin decider in Brisbane tonight. Kick-off in just over an hour. The way in which Queensland dismantled New South Wales in Game 2 has made the home side favourites tonight. Warriors players Kurt Capewell and Mitch Barnett will be assessed after the game to see if they can front up for Friday night's clash with the Tigers. And nearly a month ago, 48 teams were at the Football World Cup. Now it's down to 8. For the first time since the tournament started, it's a day off tomorrow. The first of the quarterfinals, France-Morocco, 8 o'clock Friday morning. That's sport. I'm Jeff Bryan.
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1: Mainly clear for Rotorua with the southerly, an overnight low of 7. Tomorrow, morning showers, still that moderate southerly. Friday, it's a mix of sun and cloud, a high tomorrow of 12. Mainly clear for Tauranga with the light southwester and 7 overnight. Tomorrow, morning showers with a moderate southerly. Friday, it's a mix of sun and cloud, a high tomorrow of 15. Partly cloudy for the bay with light winds, a uniform overnight low of 7. Tomorrow, it's morning showers with a moderate southerly. Tauranga, a high of 15, and Whakatane, 16. Mostly cloudy for Taupō with the southerly, an overnight low of 7. Tomorrow, light rain, still that moderate southerly. Friday, it's a mix of sun and cloud, a high tomorrow of 11.
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3: 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It's Robin Thicke alongside Mr. Lover.

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0: step aboard the Lakeland Queen for a unique New Zealand cruise experience, embracing the spirit of Manaakitanga and the immersive beauty and culture of Rotorua. The Lakeland Queen, bringing you the latest news update.
1: Morning. In this update, a new report into transport costs has found it accounts for more than 15% of household expenditure. Some are having to fork out an extra $65 per week on fuel alone. Lead author Angela Curl says fuel is volatile.
2: It's kind of out of control and can increase quite rapidly. And then obviously when people are already spending a large proportion of their income on transport, it can put people in really challenging situations.
1: Auckland's entire rail network is closed to the public as the City Rail Link has put through its paces with a dress rehearsal. The network will stay shut down for the rest of the public holiday weekend for maintenance and repairs. Homeowners are being assured that an OCR hike is unlikely to have an immediate impact. BNZ's Stephen Topless says most lenders had already factored one in.
3: Financial markets have already priced in a series of rate increases. It will matter if you're on a floating mortgage, but the vast majority of New Zealanders don't do that.
1: Farmers across Kaikoura, Marlborough and North Canterbury are anxiously waiting to tally up the cost of a massive storm. Local Federated Farmers spokesperson Bex Green says the true impact isn't yet known.
4: Still got rain coming down at the moment. We still can't really assess the damage just yet. We've still got flooding in paddocks and slips everywhere.
1: The US-Iran truce appears to be over after the two sides traded new attacks. Tehran says 8 of its soldiers were killed, while President Trump called their leadership local.
5: And so we hit them very hard last night. Very, very hard. Probably hit them hard again tonight. I'll give them a little warning. We're going to hit them hard tonight.
1: And that's news.
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1: In sport and to rugby league first.
6: He's got the ball away. Hanson Young scores on the siren to seal the series.
1: New South Wales have ambushed Queensland 30 points to 12 in Brisbane to claim State of Origin Series 2-1. Halfback Nathan Cleary, who won a decider for the first time in four attempts, was player of the match and player of the series. A massive boil over at Wimbledon, British wildcard and world number 114 Arthur Ferry is through to the semi-finals with a straight sets win over ninth seed Flavio Cobolli. The 23-year-old will face second seed Alexander Zverev for a place in the final after the German eased past Taylor Fritz. And the All Blacks team to face Italy in Wellington on Saturday is named at 3:30 this afternoon. There will be changes from the side that beat France, but it's unclear how many there'll be. Loose forward Anton Segner and outside back Josh Morby are two players yet to debut. That's sport. I'm Grace Cocker.
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1: Cloudy today and right through until tonight in Tauranga with southerly winds, high 15, dropping to 10. Mixed bag of sun and cloud for Matariki tomorrow. Showers to start the day in Rotorua, then it will remain cloudy once they ease with southerlies, staying that way right through the night as well. High of 12, dropping to 7. It'll be cloudy for Matariki. Showers this morning, then it will remain cloudy once they ease with southerlies, staying that way right through the night too. High of 16 and a low of 11. Looking cloudy for Matariki tomorrow. Showers to start the day, then it will remain cloudy once they ease with southerlies. A few showers tonight as well. High of 11 and a low of 7. Mixed bag of sun and cloud for Matariki.
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1: Racktop Records, may I help you?
2: Can I speak to Foe?
1: One moment, please. He's around.
2: Yo, what's up? What's up, Foe? Man, I know you finished that cut for the radio.
3: As a matter of fact, Fly, I just finished it, baby boy.

when it comes to music. We've got you covered all day. Baby. On the heat. Break it down.

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1: Morning. In this update, a new report into transport costs reveals people are forking out an extra $65 per week on fuel. The Public Health Communication Centre's Angela Curl says people are having to make some tough choices.
2: People will miss health appointments. They might have to spend less on food. We also saw some instances of people not taking children to school, so low attendance rates at school because the transport was too expensive.
1: Buses will replace trains across Auckland from today and through the long Matariki weekend. Work will be undertaken to strengthen infrastructure, including new station bridges to replace level crossings. There will also be a dress rehearsal of the City Rail Link to give train drivers, managers and controllers a chance to practice. Mortgage holders are being urged not to panic as the OCR is lifted to 2.5%. ANZ's Sharon Zollner says the Reserve Bank's future moves will make the difference.
3: The expectations about what they're going to do over the next year or two that matter for the fixed mortgage rates that actually most people have most of their money on.
1: Wild weather has eased across much of the Kaikoura district, but residents are being urged to remain vigilant with more rain forecast today. A heavy rain watch remains in place until 6 tonight. A boil water notice is also still in force for Pikita locals. And farmers across Kaikoura and North Canterbury are taking stock of massive flood damage. Federated Farmers local spokesperson Bex Green says it will be a big clean-up.
3: Got substantial flooding everywhere, slips on roads, bridges down, a lot of fencing to repair, pump sheds that have been washed away.
1: That's news.
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1: In sport, a State of Origin series win to savour for New South Wales. They've gone to Suncorp Stadium and thumped Queensland 30 points to 12. Nathan Cleary was player of the match as he won a decider for the first time in four attempts, the star halfback praising under fire coach Laurie Daly.
4: You know, a lot of people wrote him off and you know, said a lot of negative things about him, but he's the absolute champion in New South Wales and you never write off champions, and yeah, I love the guy and so pumped for him.
1: The fairy tale continues at Wimbledon for British wildcard Arthur Ferry. The 23-year-old, who was ranked 114th in the world, is through to the semi-finals with a straight sets win over ninth seed Flavio Cabolli. Ferry will face second seed Alexander Zverev next for a place in the final. It's unclear how many changes the All Blacks will make when they reveal their team to take on Italy at 3:30 this afternoon. Outside back Josh Morby and loose forward Anton Segner are the only players yet to debut, heading into Saturday's clash with Italy in Wellington. Reuben Love is expected to retain the number 10 jersey. That's sport. I'm Grace Cocker.
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1: Cloudy today and right through until tonight in Tauranga with southerly winds, high 15, dropping to 10. Mixed bag of sun and cloud for Matariki tomorrow. Showers to start the day in Rotorua, then it will remain cloudy once they ease with southerlies, staying that way right through the night as well. High of 12, dropping to 7. It'll be cloudy for Matariki. Showers this morning, then it will remain cloudy once they ease with southerlies, staying that way right through the night too. High of 16 and a low of 11. Looking cloudy for Matariki tomorrow. Showers to start the day, then it will remain cloudy once they ease with southerlies. A few showers tonight as well. High of 11 and a low of 7. Mixed bag of sun and cloud for Matariki.

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4: Kia ora te whānau. Here is Ngā Rerenga Kupu o te Rā, Māori phrase a day. Today we look at Ngā Hākinakina, sports and recreation. Kei te tākaro pāwhutu pāoro mātou, meaning we're playing touch rugby. 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
4: 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Rā pare o taite is the kupu Māori for Thursday. Rā pare o taite. 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
3: 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See, it's burning me to hold on to this. I know this is something I gotta do. But that don't mean I want to. What I'm trying to say is that

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3: Kia ora te whānau. Here is Ngā Rerenga Kupu o te Rā, Māori phrase a day. Today we look at Ngā Hākinakina, sports and recreation. Kei te tākaro pāwhutu pāoro mātou, meaning we're playing touch rugby. Pāwhutu pāoro, touch rugby. You can replace pāwhutu pāoro with poitarawhiti, netball, poitūkohu, basketball, poifana, soccer, futu pāoro, rugby. 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
1: He reo kōrero, he reo ora.
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1: He reo rangatira.
3: 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Today, we look at months of the year. Painga whāwhā, or aperira, is the kupu Māori for April. Painga whāwhā, or aperira, April.
1: He reo kōrero, he reo ora.
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5: Take in the stunning scenery of Ohinemutu, Makoya Island, and Sulphur Point, while enjoying a buffet-style and a la carte meal. For more info, head to lakelandqueen.com. 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
6: Morning in this update, the average household's having to find an extra $65 a week to cover fuel. The Public Health Centre found people are having to toss up between attending medical appointments and taking their kids to school. Researcher Angela Curl says transport is not just a nice to have.
7: For a lot of what we're doing on a day-to-day basis, it's really essential. Getting to work, getting kids to school, doing the shopping and so on, so it's not something that we can really cut down on.
6: With the OCR now at 2.5%, economists are looking to future increases later this year. ANZ's Sharon Zolner says the Reserve Bank is taking a cautious approach.
8: They indicated that the official cash rate would likely need to go higher, but that the timing was very uncertain. They're hardly on a rampage.
6: Farmers around flood-stricken Kaikoura are being urged to reach out for help. Local Federated Farmers spokesperson Bex Green says there is support out there.
8: District Council, Civil Defence, Rural Support Trust, we're all there to help. We'll certainly be getting involved, checking in on them over the next few days.
6: A number of Blue Bridge ferry sailings across the Cook Strait have been canned today due to a southerly creeping up the country. It says high swells are forecast. Inter Islander has warned its customers there could be delays, but cancellations are unlikely. Auckland's entire rail network is closed to the public today as the City Rail Link has put through its paces with a dress rehearsal. The network will stay closed for the rest of the public holiday weekend for maintenance and repairs. And wreckage of a Boeing 737 that vanished off the coast of Pakistan has been found. The cargo plane was carrying five crew members when it lost contact with their traffic control and descended rapidly. That's news.
9: 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Bringing you the sports news update.
6: In sport, Laurie Daly's called out as haters after New South Wales won the State of Origin series decider. The Blues ambushed Queensland 30 points to 12 at Suncorp Stadium. Daly's coaching had come under fire in the build-up and he clapped back after the game.
10: In particular, when people have a crack, when they don't even come to a training session, they won't front up to press conferences. Show some balls. Well, where are they now?
6: A couple of uncapped players could feature in the All Blacks team to face Italy in Wellington on Saturday. Coach Dave Rennie reveals his side at 3:30 today, with wing Josh Morby and loose forward Anton Signer yet to debut. Locks Tupou Va'i and Patrick Tuipulotu and prop Pasalio Tosi didn't play in last weekend's win over France. And a day off at the FIFA World Cup today before the quarterfinals begin. At 8 tomorrow, France take on Morocco. And on Saturday at 7, it's Spain against Belgium. England face Erling Haaland and Norway at 9 a.m. Sunday before defending champs Argentina come up against Switzerland at 1 p.m. That's sport. I'm Grace Cocker.
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6: Cloudy today and right through until tonight in Tauranga with southerly winds, high 15, dropping to 10. Mixed bag of sun and cloud for Matariki tomorrow. Showers to start the day in Rotorua, then it will remain cloudy once they ease with southerlies, staying that way right through the night as well. High of 12, dropping to 7. It'll be cloudy for Matariki. Showers this morning, then it will remain cloudy once they ease with southerlies, staying that way right through the night too. High of 16 and a low of 11. Looking cloudy for Matariki tomorrow. Showers to start the day, then it will remain cloudy once they ease with southerlies. A few showers tonight as well. High of 11 and a low of 7. Mixed bag of sun and cloud for Matariki.
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3: Kia ora te whānau. Here is Ngā Rerenga Kupu o te Rā, Māori phrase a day. Today we look at Ngā Hākinakina, sports and recreation. Kei te tākaro pāwhutu paoro mātou, meaning we're playing touch rugby. 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You can replace pāwhutu paoro with poitarawhiti, netball, poitūkohu, basketball, poiwhana, soccer, futu paoro, rugby. 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
3: 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Rā pare o taite is the kupu Māori for Thursday. 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
4: Kia ora te whānau. Here is Ngā Rerenga Kupu o te Rā, Māori phrase a day. Today we look at Ngā Hākinakina, sports and recreation. Kei te tākaro pāwhutu paoro mātou, meaning we're playing touch rugby. Pāwhutu paoro, touch rugby. You can replace pāwhutu paoro with poitarawhiti, netball, poitūkohu, basketball, poifana, soccer, futu paoro, rugby. 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
4: 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Painga whāwhā, or aperira, is the kupu Māori for April. 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
2: He reo kōrero, he reo ora.
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10: Take in the stunning scenery of Ohinemutu, Makoya Island, and Sulphur Point, while enjoying a buffet-style and a la carte meal. 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
11: Morning in this update, Donald Trump has ordered fresh strikes on Iran, hours after saying he would probably hit them again. Explosions have now been heard in port and coastal cities. The US president suggested the ceasefire was done earlier today when questioned about it at NATO.
12: I think it's over. I don't want to deal with them anymore. They're scum. They're sick people. They're led by sick people, and they're vicious, violent people.
11: A new online Women's Health Hub aims to help ease the burden of finding the right care. Minister Nicola Grigg says it's currently overwhelming.
13: Very scattergun. There's all sorts of really great resources and really great organisations. There wasn't one point of truth. That's why we wanted to pull it all together.
11: NZ On Air found exports accounted for 98% of revenue for video game developers who receive a tax rebate. Jo Keane from the Game Development Association says the product is weightless and high value.
14: There is no cost to ship a video game. And the high value aspect comes from the fact that jobs in the game development sector are generally high paying jobs.
11: The last woman executed in the UK has been granted a posthumous conditional pardon by the King. Ruth Ellis was hanged in 1955 over the shooting murder of her lover, David Blakely. And Justin Bieber has added his name to a mammoth FIFA World Cup halftime show. He will join earlier announced acts Madonna, Shakira and BTS. The 11-minute performance takes place during the final on July 19th. That's news.
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11: In sport, an intriguing All Blacks team naming at 3:30 today for Saturday's test against Italy in Wellington. Commentator Tony Johnson told the DSPN podcast it'll be interesting to see what combination coach Dave Rennie comes up with.
16: Some of us are saying, well, it'd be really good just to improve those combinations by playing the same guys, but then if you do that, then people will say, well, you've got all these other guys in the squad, why aren't you giving them a go?
11: A massive monkey off the back of Nathan Cleary, the New South Wales halfback, has finally won a State of Origin series decider in his fourth attempt as the Blues belted Queensland 30 points to 12 in Brisbane.
17: We're written off. We come together as a group, rally around each other, and yeah, I'm just pumped, eh? What a team.
11: Cleary was named Player of the Match and the Series. And the FIFA World Cup quarterfinals kick off at 8 a.m. tomorrow with France taking on Morocco. Spain meets Belgium at 7 a.m. on Saturday before two games on Sunday. England face Norway at 9 a.m. followed by defending champs Argentina against Switzerland at 1 p.m. That's sport. I'm Grace Cocker.
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11: cloudy today and right through until tonight in Tauranga with southerly winds, high 15, dropping to 10. Mixed bag of sun and cloud for Matariki tomorrow. Showers to start the day in Rotorua, then it will remain cloudy once they ease with southerlies, staying that way right through the night as well. High of 12, dropping to 7. It'll be cloudy for Matariki. Showers this morning, then it will remain cloudy once they ease with southerlies, staying that way right through the night too. High of 16 and a low of 11. Looking cloudy for Matariki tomorrow. Showers to start the day, then it will remain cloudy once they ease with southerlies. A few showers tonight as well. High of 11 and a low of 7. Mixed bag of sun and cloud for Matariki. Yo!
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3: Yeah, yeah, yeah, yeah, yeah, yeah, yeah, yeah. Feel that chain now. Yeah, yeah, yeah, yeah. Shonda Paul, so me go so then.

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1: Morning. In this update, a bleak report warns the repair bill from flooding is set to skyrocket over the next 50 years. Coastal damage is predicted to almost double in 2075 to $325 million. Infrastructure Commission's Graham Campbell says some regions will be worse off.
2: Places like Hawke's Bay, the Bay of Plenty, Manawatu, Whanganui, seeing significant growth in financial losses as a result of natural hazards.
1: Waitaki residents are being asked to urgently conserve water. The council is restarting pumps to refill the lower reservoirs, but has been unable to produce anything for the last 3 days. It warns the water will be dirtier than usual and customers should boil it. Oamaru's supply is also struggling with silt stirred up by heavy rain, so it will take longer to treat and distribute. US Central Command claims strikes against Iran are to hold them accountable for recent aggression against commercial shipping. It says they aim to further degrade Tehran's ability to threaten freedom of navigation in the Strait of Hormuz. Donald Trump earlier suggested at NATO that a ceasefire between the US and Iran was over and was threatening more strikes.
3: And so we hit them very hard last night, very, very hard. Probably hit them hard again tonight. I'll give them a little warning, we're going to hit them hard tonight.
1: Stabilising oil prices appear to have been behind an OCR bump, but ANZ's Sharon Zolner says the Reserve Bank will likely remain cautious.
4: While the oil prices come down, that doesn't mean that all the inflation risks have gone away. In fact, they were suggesting that maybe firms might use this as an opportunity to pad their margins.
1: That's news.
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1: In sport, Dame Nolene Todua has a reputation as a hard taskmaster. So where does the Silver Ferns coach think her squad is at after their 3-day training camp in Auckland?
5: I would say we've exceeded where I thought we were going to be, so that's a good start. Sets us up nicely for stage 2, which is when we're in Manchester.
1: The Silver Ferns are preparing for the Commonwealth Games in Glasgow, which is just over a fortnight away. Laurie Daly has silenced his critics. New South Wales upset Queensland 30 points to 12 in last night's State of Origin series decider in Brisbane. Daly's proud of the way he and his team have come through a swath of criticism.
6: It annoys me when I hear people talk about New South Wales don't get it and they've got no passion for the jersey. Like, that's 2 of the last 3 years we've won. I don't know why we attack people the way we do.
1: And a couple of uncapped players could feature in the All Blacks team to face Italy in Wellington on Saturday. Coach Dave Rennie reveals his side at 3:30 today, with wing Josh Morby and loose forward Anton Segner yet to debut. That's sport. I'm Grace Cocker.
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1: Showers to start the day in Rotorua, then it will remain cloudy once they ease with southerlies, staying that way right through the night as well. High of 12, dropping to 7. It'll be cloudy for Matariki.
7: Or Tauranga could be fine at times. A mostly cloudy one all day today. Some showers early tonight. Southerly winds, a high of 15 degrees down to 9. Tomorrow, fine and cloudy weather all day, southerlies and a high of 14. For Taupoa, a mostly cloudy one, some patchy showers this morning, a dry afternoon, but then light rain tonight. Southerly winds, got a high of 11 down to 7. Tomorrow, fine and cloudy, a high of 11 down to 3 overnight. For Whakatane, a mostly cloudy one all day today, could be a little sun, but maybe some patchy showers too. Southerly winds, got a high of 15 down to just 11. Tomorrow, fine and cloudy, a high of 14, very cool overnight.

0: step aboard the Lakeland Queen for a unique New Zealand cruise experience, embracing the spirit of Manaakitanga and the immersive beauty and culture of Rotorua. The Lakeland Queen, bringing you the latest news update.
1: Morning. In this update, flooding is already one of the country's most costly natural hazards, and it's projected to get worse. A new report warns Hawke's Bay, the West Coast and Nelson Tasman will be worse hit than others. Infrastructure Commission's Graham Campbell says the repair bills will be massive.
2: Rail infrastructure, additionally water infrastructure is highly impacted. Things like network infrastructure that tend to be built in places where there aren't necessarily a ton of people.
1: South Island travellers are being warned to plan ahead for the long weekend after severe flooding. NZTA spokesperson Mark Owen says State Highway 1 north of Kaikoura has reopened, but to the south, it's closed.
3: It's winter driving conditions. Take care, take caution. We want everyone to get to their destination safely. Just be mindful of our crews that are out there working hard to keep these roads open.
1: And there are other closures disrupting travel in the south. State Highway 8 between Fairlie and Twizel is shut by snow, along with 87 in Otago. And State Highway 85 has now reopened, but there are warnings in place. The Transport Minister is welcoming a new pipeline for the delivery of major projects. It sets out three phases: under construction and procurement, preparing for construction and route protection, and continuing more slowly. A nearly 180-year-old hat-shaped macrocarpa has been crowned New Zealand's Tree of the Year. The bucket tree stands in Tawa on the outskirts of Wellington. It won hearts with its iconic shape, which was first sculpted around 1879. And that's news.
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1: In sport, the tennis world is shocked by Arthur Ferry's incredible run at Wimbledon, but he isn't. The British wildcard, who's ranked 114th in the world, is through to the semi-finals with a straight sets win over ninth seed Flavio Cavoli.
4: Yeah, I've always believed in myself and believed that I could be a top player in the world. I've taken it match by match.
1: Ferry will meet second seed Alexander Zverev for a place in the final. Queensland great Cameron Smith is calling for a review of the bunker. He told Channel 9 a knock-on was missed as Bradman Best scored a length of the field try for New South Wales, who took out the State of Origin series decider in Brisbane.
5: If we're not going to make the right decision in the big games, in the big moments, flick it. Let's just play it in real time. If the referee awards a try, it's a try and we move on.
1: And Dutch rider Olaf Kooi has won Stage 5 of cycling's Tour de France in a sprint finish. Norway's Torstein Trayen retained the leader's yellow jersey, despite being caught up in a pile-up just over 5Ks from the end. New Zealand's George Bennett is in 42nd place, over 19 minutes off the pace. That's sport, I'm Grace Cocker.
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1: Showers to start the day in Rotorua, then it will remain cloudy once they ease with southerlies, staying that way right through the night as well. High of 12, dropping to 7. It'll be cloudy for Matariki.
6: For Tauranga, could be fine at times. A mostly cloudy one all day today. Some showers early tonight. Southerly winds, a high of 15 degrees down to 9. Tomorrow, fine and cloudy weather all day. Southerlies and a high of 14. For Taupo, a mostly cloudy one. Some patchy showers this morning. A dry afternoon, but then light rain tonight. Southerly winds, got a high of 11 down to 7. Tomorrow, fine and cloudy, a high of 11 down to 3 overnight. For Whakatane, a mostly cloudy one all day today. Could be a little sun, but maybe some patchy showers too. Southerly winds, got a high of 15 down to just 11. Tomorrow, fine and cloudy, a high of 14. Very cool overnight.

And if you know you like to party and you wanna get on down, let me tell you, baby, that you come to the right town. Cause it's party time, you gotta get your groove on.

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1: Kaiateahi. Which actually you can translate this one, means food of the fire.
2: Food of the fire.
1: And it pretty much means that's all they're good for. Yeah, might as well chuck them in the fire. So it is actually a bit of a curse, bit of a kofete, so be very careful when you're using it. And I suppose an expression in English that'd be the same as kaiateahi would be, what do you think?
2: I think through different levels of severity, you can be like, oh, tits on the ball. You know, for a easy go, but you know, there can be worse, you know.
1: Kaiateahi.
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1: Kaiateahi. Which actually you can translate this one, means food of the fire.
2: Food of the fire.
1: And it pretty much means that's all they're good for. Yeah, might as well chuck them in the fire. So it is actually a bit of a curse, bit of a kofete, so be very careful when you're using it. And I suppose an expression in English that'd be the same as kaiateahi would be, what do you think?
2: I think through different levels of severity, you can be like, oh, tits on a ball. You know, for a easy go, but you know, there can be worse, you know.
1: You're... Yeah. Kaiateahi.
3: He reo Māori.
4: He reo Māori.
3: He reo rangatira.
5: 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Today we look at the days of the week. Rā pare o taite is the kupu Māori for Thursday. Rā pare o taite. Thursday.
3: He reo kōrero, he reo ora.
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8: Good afternoon. In this update, modelling suggests damage to power, water and roading infrastructure due to natural disasters will skyrocket over the next 50 years. Infrastructure Commission's Graham Campbell says it's a double whammy.
9: For places that are more exposed to river flooding and coastal flooding specifically, the change in risk is greater in areas that have those sort of natural features.
8: State Highway 1 south of Kaikoura is expected to remain closed for several days. The road is sharp between the town and Waipara